Sometimes you lie to yourself, even though you know that you're wrong. Sometimes you need to run, you run, you run, you run away. Sometimes you need to

everybody low with a love song that he made. 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Juliet says, hey, it's Romeo. He nearly gave me a heart attack. He's underneath the window.

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And I dreamed your dream for you, and now your dream is real.

There wasn't nothing but a heartache in the middle of a bad dream. Like I took on the whole world and I never

I'd rather hear how much you regret me and pray to God that you never met me than forget me.

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Oh, you threw it all away, 'cause you're the devil in disguise. Now would you ever realize the consequences of